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出售信息：凤凰城三期电梯高层六楼，90平米，南北通透，临包入住，格局完美。包更名，联系电话18843663234188。And now my heart is breaking, but I just keep on saying.

出售信息：鹤海家园电梯小高层六楼，面积132平米，32厅2卫，新装修，马上下房本，包更名，包一年物业费，全款55.8万元可议。联系电话：18843678667，18843678667。She knows she got me dazing, 'cause she was so amazing, and now my heart is breaking, but I just keep on.

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